problem that I can't fix. 'Cause I can do it in the mix. And if your man gives you trouble just to move out on the double, and you don't let it trouble your brain, 'cause away goes trouble down the drain. Said away goes trouble down the drain.

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1: Some people say a man is made out of mud. A poor man's made out of muscle and blood. Muscle and blood and skin and bones. A mind that's weak and a back that's strong.

0: Aurora, Aurora, non solo non Italia. Solo Italia.
1: I am your automatic lover. Automatic lover. I am your automatic lover.